is my fortune the main act? 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I don't want it to be.

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1: Here I am, I know it's been a while. I was in denial about my love.

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Listen to the mariachi play at midnight. Are you with me? 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
1: 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I'll wait for you. 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
1: 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Give me one more chance, give me one more dance. I'm feeling blue without you.